side. Said, here you guys are, see you in my friendly eyes. Well, the witches knew, but I sure can't tell. The witches knew, which is raising hell. Said, here you guys, the good way on my side. And then, the guy grabbed him, right at it.

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Oh, nothing can ever be the same. Now the immortals are here.

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And dead are will and words like survival.

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You know what that is. 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Little green things with George Washington's picture that men slave for, commit crimes for, die for. It's the stuff that has caused more trouble in the world than anything else we ever invented, simply because there's too little of it. At least I had too little of it.

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I got to get my props. Cops come and try to snatch

I'm bragging. When I die, bury me in straight lace shoes and a box bag suit, double breasted. Put a